0: Okay. Do you know our song?
1: Which song? Which chant? Some of the chants, not everything.
0: It's okay. Can I test you one of the chants?
1: Stamina, mina, waka, waka, 60 million down the drain. Can I have a cost again?
0: So. Splendid, lad. What do you think of Mike Arteta?
1: You mean Arteta in or...
0: Arteta. 8 years without any title.
1: I think what's missing is only the title, but the courage and the playing style is all there. What I noticed most significantly compared to the end of Wenger era is when we are facing a difficult game, our mentality is much, much improved.
0: Totally agree. I totally agree with you.
1: So replacing Partey soon. Because,
0: yes.
1: Right? It's not going to be able to.
0: Everybody has their own opinion, I think, yeah? Okay, last thing. There's one more thing that we want you to do. It's like a challenge. You will have to wear a Chelsea jersey. Would you do that?
1: Not in my lifetime.
0: Well, the deal is off, I guess.
1: Then you're not an Arsenal fan.
0: No. It's just for the sake of content.
1: You know this very well. If you know this, you wouldn't ask me to do that. It's such a violation of people's preference toward any football club. So there you go. You have your answer.
0: I do understand. Wait, this is Mr. Your name is Rian Diputra, correct?
1: Nah, no way.
0: Oh my God, I got the wrong number, and you are on wrong number, Salasambu?
2: Salasambu,
0: get in!
2: Padahal tadinya nggak usah pakai jersey Chelsea.
0: Hmm. Apa?
2: Tadinya pakai kaos Stay Humble aja. Gimana kalau mau pakai kaos Stay Humble, mau nggak?
1: No. In my life.
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Girls be looking like Debbie Fly. I pick to the beat, walking down the street in my new freak. Yeah, this is how I roll. Animal print pants out control. It's Red Food with the big.

update. Stay safe, stay alert, and see you soon. Sinyal, Senyorita Yusril Kemal di GenFM.